super deaf album. It's deaf because it got a beat that kicks, a beat from the street, a beat from the future, and a beat from the past. So prepare yourself for the legend, the myth, the man, the doctor.

Hate to give the satisfaction asking how you're doing now. How's the castle built of people you pretend to care about? Just what you wanted. Look at you, cool guy, you got it. I see the parties and diamonds sometimes when I close my eyes.

Doc, I always get a hard time, honey, when it comes to you. You only get one life, and this time

comes to you, saying thanks that you didn't have to. How come I always get a hard time, honey, when it comes to you?